listen. And then we give it back to you as a musical present. If this is your first time with us, I'm glad you finally found us. I'm going to be here throughout the night to whisper in your ear and to play great songs of inspiration.

0: Hi, Lele. Thank you for calling. This is Delilah. What can I do for you?
1: I was wondering if maybe you could play a song for someone that I'm really missing.
0: Who are you so missing tonight?
1: His name is Jacob, and we've been dating for 2 years, but he lives in Australia, so I don't really get to see him much, and I'm going to have to wait until next summer before I can actually go and see him.
0: Where did you meet Jacob?
1: When I was over there for the summer, last summer.
0: So you were in Australia. How is it you get to go to Australia in the summer? How fun.
1: Oh, because my family lives there, so I tend to visit a lot.
0: Oh, that is so cool. That is one place I would love to go to. So how old are you?
1: I'm 20.
0: And how old is Jacob?
1: 24.
0: 24. So is he done with school?
1: Yes, he's done. He's actually working, and he has a son. And we've gotten really serious. And I don't get to talk to him as much because of his job, and it's just getting a little rough lately.
0: And are you in school?
1: I am. I actually go to a university down here in Miami.
0: Well, try to stay focused on your studies. I know that's hard when you're thinking and dreaming of somebody thousands of miles away. But
1: that's true.
0: Try to stay focused. I will do my best, the best that I can, to help you stay focused on your studies. And that way, when you're able to be with him, you won't be going, oh, by the way, I flunked my classes. You know.
1: Oh, yeah.
0: So focus on school. I'll focus on finding the perfect job to keep your heart and Jacob's heart close together.
1: Thank you. I will focus on school.
0: All right. Have a good night.
1: You too.
0: Bye, sweetie.
1: Bye.

0: Tonight's Delilah's Dilemma is from Andrew. He says, Delilah, I am in need of some serious help. I am a 26-year-old man, and I'm in love with a wonderful 26-year-old woman. We met a couple of years ago. We've been good friends since then. About 4 months ago, we became official boyfriend and girlfriend. We've gone out many times since then. We've always had a blast. Recently, another friend of ours told my girlfriend he is in love with her as well. She told him that she already has a boyfriend, but it has not resolved this dilemma. I want to help resolve it, but I am afraid that if my advice backfires, then I would lose them both as friends. What advice do you have for me? From Andrew. Andrew, two is company, and in this case, three is definitely a crowd. And I will have my advice for you coming up next. 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

Tonight's Delilah's Dilemma is from Andrew, who has a friend that a couple of months ago became a sweetheart and they decided to date. However, another friend of theirs has confessed to her that he loves her as well, and Andrew doesn't know what to do. Here's what you do, Andrew. You be true to yourself. That's what you do. And you pray, because God knows exactly who you should spend the rest of your life with. He knows exactly who your friend should spend the rest of his life with. Obviously, you can't both spend the rest of your lives with this one girl. So you're going to have to figure out who it is they're really meant to be with, or who it is she's really meant to be with. And that's going to take a lot of prayer and a little bit of time and you guys sorting through things. But the fact that you're friends and the fact that you're confronting it honestly and talking about it is good. It would be much worse if it was something that you weren't able to have out in the open and discuss. And if you are truly friends, whichever way she decides to go with you or with the other guy, or maybe with neither of you, hopefully, if you're true friends, that friendship will last no matter what. Good luck.

0: keeping you company as we finish up this month. My baby girl Shayla's birthday is coming up shortly, same day as my best friend Didi, and they have very similar personalities. Very similar, both of them. So sweet, so talented, and so very stubborn. Are you celebrating a birthday? Are you celebrating something wonderful this weekend? Celebrate with me. I'm going to be here for you all night long. If you have joined us for the very first time, I'm so glad you're here. We get together every night at this time and we share stories from the heart. So if you're a newcomer, this show is about you. It's about your hopes and your dreams. It's about your passions. And sometimes it's just absolutely silly. So I'm glad you're here with us. 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

0: is this Philip?
1: Yes, it is.
0: Philip, welcome. What can I do for you?
1: Yes, ma'am. I want to know if I could have you dedicate a song to my wife and my kids.
0: What's your wife's name?
1: My wife's name is Robin.
0: And your children?
1: And it's Jimmy, Timmy, and David.
0: And what do you want to tell them?
1: I don't get to spend enough time at home. I work several different places and different part-time jobs, and I just want to tell them how much I love them, I miss them, and I wish I could spend more time with them.
0: So you're gone out of economic necessity, not because you're a workaholic.
1: No, we need the extra money, and
0: there is no such thing as extra money, but you need the money.
1: Enough to survive.
0: So you're working hard so that you can provide for your family, but you wish you could be there with them.
1: Yes.

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0: Placid scene, a serene scene, or would it be turbulent and choppy and storms brewing? I'm here to help you find a sense of calm, a sense of serenity in a crazy mad world.

0: Hi, Dan.
1: I guess I'm not one of your happier calls, Delilah. I need prayers. It seems like no matter what I do for my wife, I can never please her. I've been married to her for 26 years. Last year, on her 25th wedding anniversary, I went all out. I bought a diamond ring for her. I got her 25 sterling silver roses and 25 balloons and took her out to dinner, and all I got accused of was making a spectacle of her on our 25th wedding anniversary. And it just seems like no matter how hard I try, I can never please her.
0: The problem might be that she speaks a different love language than you. Everybody has a different way that they give and receive love. So what is her primary love language?
1: Complimenting her, I think. But I just, how can I give her words of affirmation when she's, I don't know, it just seems like no matter how hard I try, I can't ever please her.
0: But it's not about pleasing her. What you do is you look for the things that she says or does or the things in her character that are a blessing. And then you point out how much you appreciate those things with no expectations in return. Because if you have expectations, right, then that's not really an affirmation. It's a manipulation.
1: I understand.
0: So what is your primary love language?
1: Giving and getting gifts.
0: See, do you see what's going on here? To you, that is an amazing way to be blessed. But if that's not her love language, then to her, that doesn't even feel like a gift.
1: I see.
0: You guys have made it this far. I know you will continue to make it, but you have to start communicating in love.
1: Thank you for your help.

0: So what are you going through tonight? Are you going through good times? Is this a season of hope and joy? Are you going through the flu that hit our house or a cold or whatever it is? Loading the kids up with elderberry syrup. They got the sniffles. It's like a petri dish. Thank God. Please, Lord, don't let me get it. What are you going through? Are you going through a serious hard time? A breakup, a heartache, a divorce, a disappointment, a betrayal? Oh, I hate betrayal. I hate it when I'm going through betrayal. I really hate it when I'm the one that committed the betrayal. What are you going through? I want to be here to be the soundtrack for your life each night. I want to play the songs that lift you up, that give you hope, that remind you that this too shall pass. Even the betrayals. Doesn't feel like it. Doesn't feel like it when you're in the midst of it, and it sure doesn't feel like it if you've ever been the one who betrayed and you can't take it back. That step you can't take back. I am here to help you through the tough times, to celebrate with you in the good times, and to cut out a whole lot of leaves because we are making decorations for my daughter, Delilah Jr.'s homecoming that's coming up in a couple of weeks. So we are cutting out leaves and making vines for the decorations. Thank you for sharing this night with me as I'm trying to push the buttons with glue all over my hands. You're listening to Delilah on Magic 98.
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0: Good evening. You've called Delilah. Who is this?
1: Hi, this is Denise. Oh, my God, Delilah.
0: Welcome aboard. How is your September night going?
1: It's going wonderful. I just thought the call. I can't believe I got through. Wow.
0: You got through. Now that you're here, darling, what can I do for you?
1: Well, I had some stuff to go on, and I had my sister to die in December, and one of my coworkers got me a card and got everybody to sign, and he's really, really special to me, and we only friends, and recently I asked him what was he going to do about me crushing on him, and I know it's really special, and it means a lot to me, and he's right about workplace romances, but he's a very special person to me. It touched my heart that he would go out the way and do something like that for me after losing my sister, and he just sort of stepped up, and he just became my go-to person, and I just started having some feelings all the way for him, and I don't know where it's going to go, but I've just been dying to get on the show just to talk to you.
0: So you're crushing, but he's setting a boundary saying, nah, we can't do that. We're coworkers.
1: He did tell me under different circumstances he would have jumped on it because we worked kind of close together. They don't have rules set up, but he just knows that in the past, the statistics about workplace romances, it can be like a train wreck. So we just trying to keep it safe, but I don't know where all these feelings came from, but I just thought about Delilah, and I'm just so grateful I'm able to get through.
0: And you said maybe if I called her, she could give me some wisdom, because did you know I messed up really bad one time with a workplace romance? I got the feels, and even though there were boundaries set, I had to have what I had to have. Despite the fact that God was saying no, no, no, no, no, I was saying yes, yes, yes, yes, yes.
1: Yeah.
0: I'm glad this man has more wisdom than I did.
1: Yes. I said one of us has some sense. That's what I said.
0: There you go. There you go. Well, God bless you. I will play a song for you. I'm sorry for the loss of your sister, but I will find a song to bring your heart some joy.
1: Thank you, Delilah. God bless you and continue. And everything that you do, you're great.
0: Thank you. Good night, hon.

0: your requests, your dedications, your stories. Stories of life and love. Stories of falling in love, head over heels in love. That kind of falling in love where you can't think straight. You can't sleep at night. The dopamine is hitting your brain like crazy. You lose weight. Your fingernails grow faster. Your hair grows faster. You feel so beautiful, so excited for life. And then one day you wake up and the feeling's gone. The dopamine's gone. And if you were like I used to be, you think that means the love is gone. Not just that you're, you know, getting back to normal. When I was a kid, when I was a teenager, that meant I needed to move on down the highway to find somebody new that Prince Charming wasn't. I didn't realize I was the one that was broken. But sometimes that excited feeling, that dopamine, that can't sleep at night turns into, I really like you. I like your personality. I like your heart. I like your soul. I love you. I love sharing life with you. And that's when you call me and share that deep understanding of wanting to share your life with someone. That's the best feeling. Thank you. Thank you for sharing the good times, the hard times, the falling in love times, or the getting your heart broken times. Thank you for sharing those with me each night. You're listening to Delilah on Madison's Magic 98.
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0: 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This is Delilah.
1: Good evening.
0: What can I do for you?
1: I like to play, have you dedicate a song to my best friend, my wife, Linda.
0: Isn't that nice that your wife is also your best friend?
1: Well, after 35 years, what else could she be? We do everything together. We're always together. We're not right now. I'm at my workshop. But then I know she's listening. And last year, on her birthday, with the help of my son and daughter, we surprised her with a surprise 50th birthday where we renewed our vows.
0: Aww.
1: In front of all of our friends and family. And my uncle was the one that married us 32 years ago, and he remarried us.
0: Oh, what a wonderful surprise.
1: And she had no idea.
0: Aren't you just the sweet, thoughtful hubby?
1: No, I'm just a big pussycat.
0: I will play a special song to celebrate the fact that you two are going to grow old together forever.

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0: Is there someone who makes you want to be a better person? Someone who brings out the best in you? I hope that you have someone like that in your life.

0: Hi, Becca. Welcome aboard. What can I do for you?
1: I've been going through a lot lately. My person, my boyfriend, I don't know what you want to call him anymore, but this is the third time he's given me the silent treatment. And I caught him red-handed, and he deliberately, you know, didn't celebrate me on my birthday, and I've been hurting a lot.
0: First off, let's back up. You said, my boyfriend, my person, I don't know what you call him. You don't call him. You do not call him. You do not call or talk to or respond to or stay involved with somebody who treats you that poorly.
1: Yeah, but we've known each other for so long.
0: This has nothing to do with him. This has everything to do with you. You need to realize that when you allow people to hurt you, and that's abuse. The silent treatment in adults is abuse. When you allow somebody to abuse you and you purposefully stay in relationship with them, you are choosing to be hurt.
1: You're right.
0: So no, you don't call him your person. You don't call him your boyfriend. You don't call him.
1: You're right. And I stopped chasing him too.
0: No, you haven't stopped chasing him, or you wouldn't have called me and called him your boyfriend. What you're hoping is that he would hear this and that he would realize how hurtful he is and how cruel that is, and he would stop. But that's not the way life works. No one has permission to be hurtful and cruel to their person.
1: I knew you were going to say that. It's just been hurting me so much.
0: But you want it to be different. You want to figure it out. You want to fix it. You want to figure out a way to make it work because you love him.
1: Oh, I wish I could hug you right now, Delilah.
0: I wish you could too. I wish I could hug you. But here's the sad but honest truth. When somebody loves you, they care about the way they make you feel, and they don't ever purposefully hurt you.
1: Yeah.
0: I will find a song for you. For you and your very sweet heart. But if you don't let your heart heal, you're going to repeat the same pattern over and over.
1: And I don't want to do that. Thank you, love.
0: Bye.

0: Are you having a really tough autumn? It just started, but there are some mountains that's just really high that's hard to get over. Some mountains are so high, they're hard to climb. Mountains of pain, mountains of sadness, mountains of grief, mountains of insecurity. There are some mountains that are very, very hard to climb. And I am here to encourage you to keep going. And it's so hard when you just feel like giving up, but you gotta keep going. And it's not that you ever get over the mountain to the other side, because with grief, there is no other side. There's just learning to coexist with the void. And that's okay. We are here to help you do that too. We are here to help you with whatever struggle you're facing and to celebrate with you. Celebrate with you whatever goodness that you are facing, whatever good things. We'll be back to help you climb those mountains of life. 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

0: Hello, thank you for calling. This is Delilah, who's with me on the phone line.
1: Yes, hi, this is Saria.
0: What can I do for you?
1: I'm calling because today is my anniversary, and I want to just tell my husband how much I love him.
0: How many year anniversary today? Did we make it to 10 yet?
1: Not yet. We are 7 years today.
0: Ah, well, see, when you make it to 10 years, and if you get through on my radio show, I personally sing you the Fred Flintstone happy anniversary song.
1: Thank you. I will definitely call back in 3 years.
0: Okay, you got to make it 3 more years. But tell me about this man that you love with all your heart, because you're grinning. You're grinning like you're newlyweds. I hear it in your voice.
1: Thank you. Yes, he's just amazing. He's been supportive throughout the years, and he's just a great man altogether. Very sweet, very loving, very caring.
0: And what is his name?
1: His name is Elias.
0: And what song best expresses your heart on your 7th anniversary?
1: All of my heart for John Legend.
0: I love John Legend. He kissed me on the cheek once. Yep. We were at an iHeart Music Festival, and he was on stage, and I got to introduce him, and he gave me a little kiss on the cheek, and I thought I was never going to wash my face again.
1: I would do the same. I love him so much.
0: And his wife is so adorable.
1: Oh, she is. I love her, too.
0: All right. I will play that song for you and your husband. Congratulations. 3 more years. Call me back so I can sing you happy anniversary, happy anniversary, happy anniversary. But I'm not going to do it now. I'm going to wait, okay?
1: Thank you.
0: All right. Bye-bye, hon.
1: Bye.

0: Keeping you company all night long. I got a note from Kate who said, you gave me peace at my first job when I was just 15. I remember making pizza and cleaning while listening to you. Kate, do you know how many pizza parlors over the years I've befriended because they play my show in the pizza parlor and then I go in looking for free pizza? We used to have a bakery down the street from the radio station back in the 80s. Brenner Brothers Better Baked Bagels and Bread, or Brenner Brothers for short. I got to know the Brenner Brothers, who were actually cousins. Their dads were brothers, and they had inherited the business. Best bagels, best slice of pizza, best sandwiches. Oh my gosh. I loved the Brenner Brothers. Mostly, I love their bagels. If you are working tonight, if you are, I don't know, baking pizza someplace, send me a slice. Lots of black olives, okay? We'll be back. 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

0: Hi, Michelle. What can I do for you tonight?
1: Hi, Delilah. I'm so glad to get through to you. I just want to tell you a little story. 34 years ago, I talked to you on the eve of me graduating nursing school. And I was a single mom. I had a one-year-old child, a daughter, who's now 35. And all these years, I remember you told me to pat myself on the back, to be proud of myself. And I always want to say thank you for that. I didn't have a big support system at the time, and I'm a great nurse. I've been a nurse for a long time, and just what you said to me that night was so special.
0: Wow. Wow. That was 34 years ago?
1: Yeah.
0: And today, how is life?
1: Life is great. My daughter is 36 years old now. I've been a nurse for almost 35 years, and we made it. You know, like, it's been an up-and-down journey. Life is hard, you know, but you know, I'm happy. I really appreciated that. I wanted to let you know.
0: Well, hopefully there was a lot more ups than downs, a lot more laughs than tears, and a whole lot of love.
1: Yes, lots of love, for sure.
0: I will play a song to help you celebrate the last 34 years, and don't wait 34 years before you call me back.
1: I won't. Thank you so much.

0: You know, in the hustle and bustle of the way, you can forget.
1: I'm Delilah, and this is Magic 98, WMGN Madison.
0: But in the still of the night, I want you to focus. To focus on your goals and your dreams, and to find a sense of peace so that you can one day reach those goals.

0: Good evening. 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Who is this?
1: This is Brenda. I like you to pick a song for my boyfriend.
0: What's his name?
1: Barry. I've been with him for 20 years, and he is the light of my life. He's so kind, generous, and I don't know what I would do without him.
0: And what song can I play for your long, long, long-term boyfriend?
1: Can you pick one?
0: I will.
1: Okay. Thank you.
0: Thank you for calling. Thank you for being a part of the show.
1: Absolutely.

0: I hope that this show is a calming voice in a crazy world, a place of peace in a chaotic world that wants louder noise, more lights, more flash, more arguments, more drama. We don't want that. I want to be like a hot cup of cocoa with an extra marshmallow on the cold winter nights ahead. I want this show to be like a warm blanket, a down comforter, when your soul, when your heart has grown weary and cold. I want the music to wrap around you like that blanket. I want this show to be a place where you can come and know that you are loved, that you are precious, that you are more valuable than diamonds or rubies or gold, that you are precious. We'll be back. You're listening to Delilah on Madison's Magic 98. 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

0: 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This is Delilah.
1: Hi, Delilah. My name is Brandy.
0: Hi, Brandy. Welcome aboard. How are you tonight?
1: Blessed and just thankful.
0: I love to hear that. I'm constantly telling people if they just develop an attitude of gratitude, everything in life gets better. And it sounds like you have that gratitude in your heart tonight.
1: Absolutely. Very thankful.
0: Tell me what you are most grateful for as we have this conversation. What's top three things on your heart?
1: It would be the husband I've been blessed with, my beautiful children, and Grace. He and I wish we had met so much younger, but we're so thankful for one another. It's his birthday this week on Thursday, and he's the greatest man ever. And our children, we are all just so blessed and thankful to be with one another for the family that God knit together.
0: And what is this wonderful man's name?
1: Chris.
0: Why do you grin so much when you think about your husband?
1: Because he understands how important the small things are to me. I grew up being someone that was impressed by super nice things, and I think he did too. And we got down to what's important. Been through some things in our lives, lost our loved ones here and there. And with all that's happened in the world in these last 10 or so years, you just really begin to understand what matters and what's important. And he's someone that, while he's gorgeous and handsome and sexy and all of that, he has a heart for others and for making people feel important and loved. And he honors God in the way that he does it. Beautiful person.
0: So all of a sudden, the material things that used to sparkle and bedazzle the eyes, you're like, wait a minute, those have no value whatsoever.
1: Those things fade away, yes. I'm just thankful that we've learned to look at things differently now. Very thankful.
0: What song can I play for you and this handsome, gorgeous, wonderful man that makes you smile?
1: There's a song by Ed Sheeran. I think it's You Are Perfect. But it's a song that I'd love to dance with him, too.
0: All right. If I find it, you guys pull over and have a nice slow dance, okay?
1: Oh, my word. What a blessing. We sure will. Thank you so much, Delilah.
0: God bless you.

0: If you are lonely or if your heart is hurting tonight, if you are feeling like nobody cares and you are in a very dark place, please know that I am here for you. I know it's not the same, but I'm here every night with songs to encourage you, hopefully with words that will sink in. You know, people write to me all the time and say, I heard my mom say it, I heard my dad say it, or I heard my sister say it. They told me. They told me that I needed to get out of this abusive relationship, or they told me that it would be a good idea to further my education, or they told me that they loved me unconditionally, or they told me that God loved me unconditionally. But I heard you say that one night, and it resonated in my heart. I just got a letter like that from a girl named Shelley. She said, my sister had been trying to tell me for years that I deserved to be loved unconditionally, and the way my boyfriend treated me was not okay. Every time he would betray me, every time he would cheat, I would believe him when he would apologize. She went on to say, it wasn't until I heard you speaking one night and you said you deserve to be treated with dignity and respect. When you said that, it resonated with me. And Shelley said she got away from the abusive boyfriend of over 12 years. And today, she is in love with a man that she's engaged to who treats her like a queen. We'll be back. You're listening to Delilah on Madison's Magic 98.
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I received this letter from Bridget, who said, I'd like to make a dedication to my husband. There seems little I can do to really express to him how much I love him. He has 21 years in the Army. He's done some amazing and some dangerous things in his career and worked in the most prestigious unit in the military. He's a hard worker. You can always call on him to get the job done. But more than that, he is a father to 8 children. We have a blended family. He had 4 when we married, and we have 4 together. He's a great dad. He loves to play with the kids and is a magnet to children everywhere we go. He's fun. He's rough and tumble with them. And all the kids love it. Our kids miss him terribly when he is deployed, which seems to be a lot. I would guess in our 10 years of marriage, he's been gone 4 or 5 years combined. John has not only served our country for 21 years, but he's been an incredible example of love and devotion to all those around him. His love for me makes me feel just like I did on our wedding day. I respect him. I honor him. I feel blessed to be his wife. We have our ups and downs, but John is my hero. He has been gone most of this year, and hopefully will be returning home soon. I'd love to play something for him to let him know how much I love him.

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0: Are you out driving? If you're a newcomer to the show, welcome aboard. 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

0: Hi, you've called the Delilah Show. Who is this?
1: Hi, my name's Julia, and I heard you talking about how if you feel like your heart was broken or whatever, and I could totally relate.
0: Who ripped your heart out of your chest?
1: Somebody who I was dating for 2 years. He said he wasn't ready to be committed, and like I've never connected like that with anybody ever, and I know he felt the same way too, and he just went out and found a girlfriend.
0: Wait. First he said while he was with you, he didn't want to commit. He wasn't ready to commit. And then he went out and jumped into a committed relationship?
1: Yeah.
0: Wow. That hurts. That sucks.
1: Yeah.
0: You want to know the good news in all of this?
1: What?
0: Did you think that he was the one? Did you think that he was fabulous?
1: I did.
0: The good news is, there is somebody so much better just for you. And when the time is right, that person, your soulmate, will be in your life. So if you thought this guy was good or you thought this guy was cute, the one who's right for you is going to be 10 times better. And he will be totally into you. He won't be saying, I'm not ready for a commitment. He'll be saying, come on, let's go. Let's spend forever together.
1: Yeah, I know. It's so many mixed signals. That's what my friend said, the same thing, too.
0: The person that you are meant to be with will want to be with you, committed to you and you alone.
1: Right? Yeah.
0: So this was just practice. You know, like if you're on a sports team or you're on a gymnastics team or you're on a chess team and you have to practice before the big event. He was practice. Yeah.
1: You're right.
0: You learn something about relationships. You learn some things about yourself. You take the good and you let go of the bad and you wait until God brings Mr. Wonderful into your life, okay?
1: Yeah, you're right. Yeah, I listen to you all the time. That's amazing that you said. It's so cool talking to you.
0: Well, I had a lot of practice before I found Mr. Right.
1: Okay.
0: I had to wait a long time to find the person who adored me and would move heaven and earth for me. And let me tell you, when you are with somebody where you feel insecure or you don't know where they stand or you don't know what they want, you go crazy.
1: Yeah.
0: But when you're with somebody that will move heaven and earth for you, would crawl across shards of broken glass to be with you, it is heaven.
1: That's what I want.
0: So just be patient.
1: Thank you so much, Delilah.

0: sharing an autumn evening with you. Thank you for joining me. Thank you for letting me tuck you into bed still, just like when you were a kid. Do you have those memories? You and your sisters, your brothers, your mama, maybe your dad, driving around late at night, going home from soccer practice, swim team, cheer team, music lessons, whatever it was, and listening to the songs on the radio. Back then, that's the only way you could hear the songs. We didn't have the services you have now where you had music on demand. We had the radio. Thank you for letting me still be a part of your night all these years later. You're listening to Delilah.
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0: Tracy, hi. Welcome to the Delilah Show. What can I do for you?
1: I wanted to just kind of dote on my husband a little bit. He's been very supportive. We've been foster parents for about 6 months. And in that time, we've had 10 kids come and go. And he's just been very supportive in everything and helping out with the kids and everything.
0: How old are you, Tracy?
1: 23.
0: And how old is your husband?
1: 26.
0: What led you at such an early age to decide to open your heart and open your home and take in foster kids?
1: Well, my parents have been doing it for about a year, and we just saw the need in our area and wanted to open our home to the kids that needed someone to love them.
0: Good for you. Man, good foster parents are hard to find, so take your right hand, reach it across to your left shoulder, and pat yourself on the back. And tell your husband I'm very proud of the two of you.
1: Okay.
0: I will play a song for you.
1: I was actually wondering if you could play Everything I Do by Bryan Adams.
0: I'll do it.
1: Thank you.

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0: Hi, good evening. Welcome to the Delilah Show. Who's this?
1: Hey, Delilah. This is Bobby. How are you?
0: Bobby, I'm good. What can I do for you?
1: Well, I was really hoping that you could play Forever Young. It was pretty special between me and my grandmother, and she passed away of cancer a few years back. And, you know, she was a woman that ruled this family with an iron fist. And, you know, she was quite a special lady. She never second-guessed herself. And we have about 30 cousins on this side of the family. And, you know, even when we were young, she always kept us all in line, you know, running, jumping on the furniture. She always kept us on cue, and she never backed down. Even when she was going through her sickness, she always just kept on fighting and fighting and willed herself to live. And finally, she, after all the holidays had passed, one year, she just kind of knew it was time, and, you know, she let go.
0: And you're missing her tonight.
1: I am, you know, I really am. It just, it's hard because she was really the only person that ever understood me. Really, she was the only one that could ever get to me. I've always been a little bit in trouble here and there, and she would come to me and she would sit down. She'd talk really calm and really slow, and she could really just, you know, stop me, whatever I was doing. And, you know, it's almost been like 4 years now, and you kind of realize how lucky you were just to have somebody in your life. And now that they're gone, it's all that time, you know, it's like, wow, I wish I knew how cool she was back then. I would have.
0: Oh, but you did. But you did. The very fact that you said she was the one that could calm your spirit and her words of wisdom touched your heart, and her strength and her ability

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2: It was my husband's birthday, and every year I get him in an obnoxious balloon. It's tradition. And I was pretty proud of the one I found this year. It was big, gold, and black, and it said, "You're old as blank," only it didn't say blank. It was pretty naughty.
1: And I
2: 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And I was pretty excited about it. He was going to hate it, which of course means I did my job. So I brought it home, put some other decorations up, got the gifts all displayed for when he got home with the kids. And our sons were, they were 4 and just a few months old.
1: Mm-hmm.
2: And then my 4-year-old read it out loud, like every word of it. 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
14: Lows level off around 53 overnight under mainly cloudy skies. Winds out of the north around 5 miles per hour. Daytime highs approaching 74 Monday. Sunshine mixed with clouds at times. Mainly clear skies Monday night. Lows level off around 53. I'm weatherology meteorologist Paul Trombley. Right now, it's 55 degrees.
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4: Mainly cloudy overnight with lows around 53. North winds around 5 miles per hour. Daytime highs approaching 74. Monday, mainly clear skies develop with fog in spots early. Lows dip down to about 51. Monday night, mainly clear. I'm weatherology meteorologist Paul Trombley. Right now, 54.
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7: Mainly cloudy overnight with lows around 53. North winds around 5 miles per hour. Daytime highs approaching 74. Monday, mainly clear skies develop with fog in spots early. Lows dip down to about 51. Monday night, mainly clear. I'm weatherology meteorologist Paul Trombley. Right now, 54.
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1: So it was swim lesson day. 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So I was feeling really great because we were on time and had everything. I was about to take off my cover-up dress to get in the pool, and I realized I put the top of my suit on, but I never put the bottoms on. And I mean, so I got sidetracked, you know, trying to get everybody else ready and to make sure that they were properly dressed. But I only put on half a swimsuit. And my baby wants to get in the water, but I couldn't take him in. And so I had to tell the instructor, I'm like, listen, I forgot my bottoms.
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8: Mainly cloudy skies expected overnight with a low of 53. Northerly winds around 5 miles per hour. Lots of sunshine with fog in spots early Monday. High temperatures reach up to 74. Mainly clear Monday night, lows around 51. I'm weatherology meteorologist Paul Trombley. Right now, 55.
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4: Mainly cloudy skies expected overnight with a low of 53. Northerly winds around 5 miles per hour. Lots of sunshine with fog in spots early Monday. High temperatures reach up to 74. Mainly clear Monday night, lows around 51. I'm weatherology meteorologist Paul Trombley. Currently, it's 54 degrees.
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6: Mainly sunny skies with fog early today with a high of 74. Winds out of the north around 5 miles per hour. Mainly clear again tonight. Lows dip down to about 51. Mainly cloudy tomorrow. Daytime highs approaching 73. I'm weatherology meteorologist Paul Trombley. Currently 54.
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0: made for Madison mornings. It's a new day with Lynette and Charlotte on Madison's Magic 98. It's the morning.
1: Wake up, rise and shine. Wake up. We have a problem this morning. It's a big one. We have been keeping a secret from you for days, and I am just not built for this. When I'm excited about something, I want to tell everybody. I want to tell the person in line behind me at the grocery store. I want to tell the woman next to me at the stoplight. I have almost blurted this out so many times.
2: And somehow she has not.
1: Woohoo!
2: Barely.
1: Okay.
2: But after a whole week of, we've got something, we're working on something, you're going to want to hear this. Today, we finally get to stop being annoying.
1: Well, let's make any promises we can't keep.
2: Fair. But today is the big reveal day, and this isn't one of those we changed the coffee in the break room kind of announcement, okay? This is something we have been dreaming up, building, tweaking, and getting more excited about every time we talk about it.
1: Here's the best part. It was created with you in mind, the woman who does a lot for everyone else, the woman who could use something that's just for her. That's all you're getting right now, I guess. I know I'm being watched. I'm
2: very, very closely. But just after 8 o'clock this morning, we finally get to tell you what we've been hiding. And I've been waiting a long, long time to say this.
1: Today's the day. The secret survived.
2: By a thread.
1: Yeah.
2: So let's have some fun. This is going to be the best Monday ever.
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0: Madison's Magic 98, you're listening to A New Day with Lynette and Charlotte. Mom fails bring us together. They remind us that we're all in the same boat, trying really hard and sometimes messing up pretty good. So Whitney tells us all about her mom fail next.
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13: Madison Traffic. Good morning. Starting off with no problems on the interstates or Beltline for your Monday drive-in. No issues in East Washer downtown except for more construction and road closures, and other main routes are at the posted speeds. No crashes or delays. That's traffic. I'm Stacey Kay on Magic 98.

0: Madison's Magic 98, a new day with Lynette and Charlotte. There's no manual for moms. You wing it. Sometimes you succeed. Sometimes you fail. Who is this and what was your mom fail?
1: Hi, Lynette. My name is Whitney and I'm from Madison. And my fail was that I need to give better advice.
0: Yes, of course. Go on.
1: So my son and his dad have always loved to watch football together. You know, it's kind of their thing. And so when he was six, he was finally old enough to play football in a city league. So he had a couple practices and then he was ready for his first game. Well, I told him on the way there that he should play exactly the way his dad and he had always watched together.
0: Right.
1: Right. So, you know, this is going to be really cool. And I thought, you know, he's going to do great. I was thinking what he heard from me was run fast, be a good sport, you know, things like that. But that's not what he heard. So instead of grabbing at the flags to tackle someone like you do in flag football, he actually tackled the quarterback, like full out the poor kid. Yeah. So I'm watching from the sidelines like, why did you do that? What on earth? And then, you know, that's when, of course, when he said like, well, mom, you were the one that told me to play like the football players on TV like dad and I watched. So I created that mess with my crappy advice.
0: Welcome to the club, Whitney. Together we proudly fail every single day.
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0: Madison's Magic 98, a new day with Lynette and Charlotte. So it is a Monday.
1: It is very much a Monday.
0: I think you have to pick the most special song because it has to be one about triumph, but also being like, it's Monday.
1: Yes. And survival, right? And it's got to have that flavor of survival.
0: Yeah. So what was the Magic 98 quick question for today?
1: What is your walk-up song today?
0: So like walking through the door today or when you're getting out of your car?
1: It could be, you could even be walking out of your shower.
0: The song you're hearing.
1: Oh, yes. In your head, you're like, man, I own this. Yes. Everybody's there in your corner. All that.
0: Okay.
1: Mm-hmm.
0: Okay, I think I have some ideas.
1: Okay.
0: And Magic 98 listeners.
1: Ooh, they've got plenty of ideas.
0: Yeah, yeah, these are great. So the Magic 98 quick question next.
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14: Good morning on Monday, September 28th. Don't panic, you're on the right day. Here's what's happening. I'm Jen Stevens. The drivers of 2 vehicles involved in a fatal accident that killed a construction worker on Thursday in the city's east side have now come forward, said to be fully cooperating with police. The State Journal in their Sunday edition yesterday reporting Madison PD has traffic specialists investigating the incident involving now a vehicle that hit a 65-year-old man right near Alder Road. Detectives say it appears those 2 drivers were racing prior to the incident. A couple of business notes you'll need to start off your new week as mortgage rates hit 7%. The continuing war in Iran crushing the already weak housing market. The average rate on a 30-year mortgage jumping to 7.3% for the first time since January of 2025. Market watchers say this is noteworthy because that 7% benchmark is more of a psychological effect bound to deepen the freeze on an already stagnant housing market due to this continuing high cost of home ownership. And a dubious distinction for our area as a story from Fitchburg now makes national news today. A 24-year-old man set off fireworks on a grocery store shelf at the Pick and Save in Fitchburg last week, evidently part of a popular social media challenge trend that's going on right now. That explosion causing minor damages, no injuries though, thankfully, but the store had to be evacuated. That young man was tracked down with his license tag that was recorded in the parking lot, booked into the Dane County Jail, charged with second-degree reckless endangerment.
15: Mainly sunny skies with fog early today with a high of 74. Winds out of the north around 5 miles per hour. Mainly clear again tonight. Lows dip down to about 51. Mainly cloudy tomorrow. Daytime highs approaching 73. I'm weatherology meteorologist Paul Trombley. Currently, it's 52 degrees.
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0: Madison's Magic 98, you're listening to A New Day with Lynette and Charlotte. How is your Monday going, Charlotte?
1: That's a really great question. I'll get back to you when my people come into the building. How's that for an answer?
0: Mondays are interesting because there is a like, all right, beginning of the week, let's get this. Boom, here we go. But if your weekend consisted of driving all of your loved ones around to their games, practices, concerts, recitals, and eating their leftover McDonald's in your car.
1: Mm-hmm. Oh, it's real.
0: Yeah.
1: It's my current nightmare.
0: So it's very interesting that this landed on a Monday that you thought, this is the good quick questions, because I think Mondays are in their own little category.
1: They're very special.
0: Yeah.
1: So I asked, what's your walk-up song today? So say like, you know, you don't have anybody else that is like, oh yeah, you got this. Yeah, you, it's all on you.
0: Mm-hmm.
1: You've got to make yourself like, oh, this is going to be the best darn day of my life.
0: Mm-hmm.
1: Even if you have to lie to yourself. What is that one song?
0: Yes. Only one. We can only pick one.
1: Only one.
0: Only one.
1: It's Monday. We can't stretch the brain that much.
0: Because my first thought was the Bengals Manic Monday, but that's not like, I mean, it describes my Monday, but it's not that song that's getting me charging. So I'm going to go with Elton John, I'm Still Standing.
1: That's a good one. Okay.
0: Yep. Try to take me down all you want. I am still standing, dang it.
1: You and Elton, maybe he'll let you borrow some of his sunglasses.
0: Yes, I love it.
1: Mine is Fame by Irene Cara.
0: I automatically created jazz hands.
1: I know, right? You did.
0: Here I am.
1: You did. You're like, wait, stop. Oh, jazz hands. Yeah, there is something about the beginning of that song that just gets me like, ooh, my motor is running.
0: Yeah.
1: And then I am immediately taken back to watching the shows and thinking, I'm going to go to school with Coco and I'm going to be friends with Bruno. And
0: you're legit.
1: Yeah. I'm like, I'm going to be a dancer. And yes, Debbie Allen is going to be my teacher with that big cane that she's scaring people with,
0: the big leg warmers,
1: cane, whatever. Yeah, all
0: that.
1: She's
0: amazing legs. Mm-hmm. I mean, if I were her, I'd be walking around a leotard still.
1: Right. She probably still does.
0: I know, right? Why not?
1: But that's my song.
0: Why not? Mm-hmm. So I get that's a great song. I'm going to live forever.
1: Yes.
0: Bring it Monday.
1: I'm going to learn how to fly high.
0: Yes.
1: All that. Yes.
0: Yes. Magic 98 listeners have their own favorite walk-up songs this morning. I love, where did it go? It's the one from The Greatest Showman.
1: Oh, yes. This Is Me.
0: Yes.
1: Megan said that. Yes. She said, This Is Me. And she had two of them. Also, Happy by Pharrell.
0: Yes.
1: That is also a really, really good one. Hey, Wani. Good to be alive, isn't it?
0: Andy Grammer. Yes.
1: She always picks Andy Grammer.
0: I know. She loves it.
1: Mm-hmm.
0: Two for me from Jocelyn. She says Uptown Funk and I Will Survive.
1: Oh, that's very
0: apropos. Appropriate for a Monday.
1: Yep.
0: Yep.
1: Yep. Colleen, Unwritten.
0: Oh, yeah. Natasha.
1: Yeah.
0: Bedingfield. Those are all fantastic. This is okay. So let's see here. It's early on in the morning. Start singing this song now.
1: Get yourself all jazzed.
0: Yes.
1: Get those jazz hands ready.
0: Yes. Yes. I think they will help today. Yeah. Happy Monday.
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7: 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It's the morning. Wake
8: up, rise and shine. Wake up. Here we go on a Monday, trudging through. We're already to 7 o'clock. 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

0: 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It's a new day with Lynette and Charlotte on Madison's Magic 98. Madison Parks has done something pretty cool that I think you are going to love. I'll tell you all about it next in your good news to go.
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6: Madison Traffic.
7: Good morning. Getting more crowded now, but so far the interstates and Beltline are moving along fine, but pockets of congestion are starting up. Brake lights inbound on John Nolan at North Shore Drive and Aberg Ave at Packers Ave. No issues on East Washer downtown yet, and other main routes are at the posted speeds. No crashes or delays. That's traffic. I'm Stacey Kay on Magic 98.
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0: Now you can track and count your laps at the Aldo Leopold Park Pump Track. Last month, there were crews there performing some crack repairs and patching, and they installed a timing system at the same time. 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It's got the Vold logo on it. That's the start stop line, and it's got some in-ground sensors installed there. So go ahead, get those laps counted. That's your good news to go.
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0: Madison's Magic 98, you're listening to A New Day with Lynette and Charlotte. My house looks very different than it has since almost the day we moved in.
1: Well, I saw, you showed me a picture, like, here's the house the day we moved in, and here it is now. I'm like, whoa, that's the same house. And that was just the outside.
0: Yeah. Yeah, we've had some fun. Uh-huh. We've really made it our home. But one thing that remained consistent is the toy plastic corner kitchen by the patio door. It fit perfectly. It was a hand-me-down to us.
1: Okay.
0: So it's got to be like 20 years old. But once I got done cleaning it, it was in pristine shape.
1: Okay.
0: And okay. It's no longer there. Ooh, and we'll talk about
1: it. You're down a kitchen. Okay. Yes. I want to hear about this.
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16: Monday morning, September 28th today. Welcome to it. Here's what's happening. I'm Jennifer Stevens. Good morning. The drivers of two vehicles involved in a fatal accident this past Thursday, both now coming forward, said to be cooperating with police investigators. The incident Thursday afternoon on the east side, right in front of Senate Middle School, a 65-year-old construction worker died after police say he was hit when these drivers were racing. Traffic specialists continuing the investigation, interviewing witnesses, reviewing video. Police say they expect to be released releasing additional details as they develop this week. The Senate's back in Washington today to take up a bill aimed at protecting Americans from electricity rate price hikes amid the data center boom nationally. SpaceX is preparing for its 14th test flight of its new Starship mega rocket. That's this morning, with the goal to send that spacecraft into orbit around the Earth for the first time soon. And we're kicking off the new work week, the new school week, with mortgage rates at their highest levels now since January of 2025. Mortgage rates now at 7.3% as the Iran war fallout crushes an already weak housing market. And for the third year in a row now, Luna takes the top spot for the most popular cat name in the country as U.S. News and World Report publishes their annual list of the 100 most popular kitty cat names. Luna, Milo, Bella take the coveted top three spots, with Luna crossing over also in the top three on the list for the most popular dog names. For the rest of that list, Kitty is at number four, followed by Leo, Shadow, Oreo, Oliver, and Simba.
2: Bright sunshine with fog early today with a high of 74. Northeast winds around 5 miles per hour. Mainly clear tonight, lows level off around 51. Daytime highs approaching 73 tomorrow. Cloudy skies with a few peaks of sun. I'm weatherology meteorologist Paul Trombley. Right now, it's 52 degrees.
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0: Madison's Magic 98, a new day with Lynette and Charlotte. It was a little bit of an adventure. So when the patio door was put in, Mark put this big play kitchen out into the garage. And he told me he purposefully didn't bring it back in once the patio door was put back in because he wanted me like to see that corner without anything in it. Because we got it. How many years ago? It was a hand-me-down from my best friend. Her kids are adults. Oh, okay. So I love this thing. And still, even the ages that the kids are, sometimes someone would walk over and pretend to pour a cup of coffee.
1: Okay.
0: Or all of a sudden, they were making some sort of soup or salad. You know, they'd sit down and because there was a huge bucket of plates, silverware, food, pots, pans,
1: utensils. So the imagination can absolutely go wild with all of this.
0: Yes. Yes, I love having it there. We'll put it on Marketplace. But first I had to clean it.
1: Okay.
0: All the kids were coming into the room. What smells? Because I did it with vinegar and water. There were pieces of kitty litter in places that someone intentionally put them in there. And cat food.
1: Cat food. Uh-huh. Okay.
0: In places that I was like, why? Oh. Why would they do that? And they were, you know, rock hard now, because who knows how long we've had them. When I lifted it up, I was like, oh, sorry, girls. There were three spiders who had made a beautiful home.
1: Oh,
0: so I put them
1: you
0: outside.
1: Relocated them.
0: I put them outside. Lovely girls. You just can't do this in my home. So I got this thing cleaned up. There were more nooks and crannies than I ever knew. There's a dishwasher, an oven, three cabinets, a microwave. Like, it is this whole thing.
1: Well, you know, with your own kitchen, you're supposed to be cleaning all that stuff regularly.
0: Right.
1: So if you've been ignoring your second kitchen like
0: regularly.
1: This for however many decades.
0: And Mark put a huge sticker on one of the cabinets. Yeah, an old Steep and Brew coffee sticker on one of the cabinets. So I put Blue Dawn all over it, let it soak for a while. I got it all cleaned up. I posted that. And all of the stuff for almost nothing. Because I just wanted to give it to a new home.
1: Yes. Yeah.
0: There's something about that idea of it going on to its next home. And they loving it as much as
1: you
0: did.
1: New creations happening. New stories. Just a whole lot of fun.
0: Yeah. Yeah. So I got it all cleaned up and posted it. There were many people who wanted it. And then one woman was like, great. I said, can you come tonight? Because, you know, once you've made up your mind to get something out of your house, you're thinking, get it out.
1: Yes. Yes.
0: So she said, I'm actually not in Madison, but my husband works near there. He can come pick it up tomorrow night. I said, it's yours. Great. I'll put it out on the step. And then she was like, actually, it's going to be afternoon. And then she texted me. It was like at 7:30 in the morning. And she was like, he's on his way now. So I'm texting my husband.
1: Oh my gosh.
0: Put it on the curb. Put it on the step. Get it ready for somebody. So it changed like three different times, but it got into the home of somebody who will love it.
1: Do you have any idea what they will be using it for? Did she say like, oh, these are for my kids or my grandkids or...
0: That's a good question. I should probably troll her a little.
1: Yeah, troll her and find out what they're doing and tell them, no cat food allowed in the kitchen.
0: It's been done. It's old.
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17: Madison traffic.
18: Good morning. Peak traffic time now with congestion on the northbound interstate between 94 and 151 and on the westbound Beltline approaching the bridge and between John Nolan and Todd Drive. Brake lights in the construction zone on John Nolan, 151 south at the interstate and westbound K at 12. Plus traffic lighting construction congestion starting up downtown on Eastwash Capitol Square and campus. Other main routes at the posted speeds, no crashes or delays. That's traffic. 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
2: All right. Today's inspirational words come from Mary Oliver. She's a Pulitzer Prize winning poet. She's known for writing about wonder, possibility, and paying attention to life. She says, keep some room in your heart for the unimaginable.
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0: Madison's Magic 98, a new day with Lynette and Charlotte. I've never been good with secrets. I've never been good holding back gifts until you're supposed to give. They're like, Lynette, my birthday is not for another 7 months. And I'm like, I know, but I found the perfect thing. And so I had to have a reason to give it to you or you're going to think I'm crazy. Secrets are hard for me.
1: I know. And this is such a good one. I don't think anybody's going to be mad that we kept our mouth shut for this long. It's worth it.
0: I agree. Can we finally do that next?
1: Yes, we can.
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16: Good morning. Clearing out on the northbound interstate between 94 and 151, but still some congestion on the westbound Beltline between Park Street and Todd Drive. Brake lights in the construction zone on John Nolan and the usual traffic light and construction congestion downtown on East Wash Capitol Square and campus. Other main routes at the posted speeds. No crashes or delays. That's traffic. I'm Stacey Kay on Magic 98.

0: Madison's Magic 98, you're listening to A New Day with Lynette and Charlotte. I've been waiting so long to say this out loud, and now I just don't even know where to start.
1: Okay, well, let me ask you this. Mm-hmm. Do you have plans for November 14th and 15th?
0: I do.
1: You do?
0: I do. And I guess the last week we've been saying, mark it on your calendar.
1: Yes.
0: Save the date. And we were hoping that people would trust mm-hmm. us enough
1: yeah.
0: to know that it was something so great that we are doing it because we don't want them to miss out.
1: Exactly. Are you ready?
0: Okay. Are you ready to say the two words together?
1: Uh-huh.
0: Here we go. 3, 2, 1.
1: She camp.
0: Oh my gosh. She camp. We said it out loud.
1: Yeah. She camp. Choose your own adventure.
0: Uh-huh. So we got to know this amazing woman named Marianne, and she owns the Abbey at Otter Creek in Prairie du Sac.
1: It is gorgeous.
0: It is a property that you just want to sink into.
1: Yeah. There's so much history in that property. You will hear all about it
0: mm-hmm.
1: because you're going to be there.
0: Yeah.
1: You're going to be on this property and you're going to be camping with us. But when I say camping,
0: no.
1: Okay. It's not that kind of camping.
0: No, these mm-mm. are beautiful spaces to relax together or not.
1: Mm-hmm.
0: And then just get a good night's sleep. And Marianne, who we talked about, she's going to be our camp director.
1: Yes.
0: And she's also a life coach. And so I'm going to skip ahead real quick on that Saturday, because on Sunday morning, we're going to wake up, if you want to do a sunrise meditative hike.
1: Yes.
0: With Mary. Mm-hmm. You're going to check in at 10 o'clock in the morning. You're going to check out at 10 o'clock in
1: the
0: morning.
1: It's just 24 hours.
0: And Saturday is,
1: oh my gosh,
0: choose your own adventure to the extreme.
1: Yeah. So the whole idea is, we didn't want wellness to be something that you want to check off a list. It's like something you have to attain. This is, you're going to go away. We're going to provide a place for you, a beautiful room for you. We're feeding you, and you have options. You can go to a spa that's on
0: right there,
1: right there, facials, foot baths, massages, whatever. There is a sauna and a cold plunge.
0: Mm-hmm.
1: There is also an opportunity to meet Renee Hayden. You've heard her on our show, Look to the Stars with Renee Hayden. She's our astropsychologist. She's going to be there offering a workshop about astrology. You don't have to know anything about it.
0: Mm-hmm.
1: You don't even have to go.
0: Right.
1: Okay, you don't have to go. And then also, you can build your own charcuterie board.
0: Uh-huh.
1: We have Christy Maurer from Maurer's Urban Market that's opening on Park Street, the long-awaited for grocery store. She is the best foodie around, okay? Mm-hmm. I will die on that hill. And her charcuterie boards are amazing. And she's going to teach us how to make the basic stuff look like, you spent $250 on this, didn't you?
0: Yes.
1: Right?
0: And you get to take that actual board
1: yes.
0: home with you.
1: If you want to even participate.
0: Yeah. There's a company called Oak Antler, and they are making these boards for us, and mm-hmm. you get to take them home and then every day pull them out and go, oh, remember She Camp?
1: It was so much fun. I want to go back. And you will go back.
0: Oh, yes.
1: Oh, and then another option.
0: Uh-huh.
1: We have Jonna Kay, who is a medium. Real life. Nobody's underneath the table shaking the table.
0: No.
1: There's no tricks or anything to this.
0: Magic listeners have gotten to know her through some wellness retreats that we've done. And when we asked her, I didn't even finish the sentence. And she was like, yes, when can I be there?
1: Mm-hmm.
0: Because she loves Magic 98 listeners. She's had a blast with them. And so she's going to be there ready to see if anyone actually is hanging out with you and you didn't invite them necessarily.
1: Yeah. So it's really, we want this to be where you get to decide. Right.
0: Yeah.
1: It's all about making choices, because sometimes you don't have a choice.
0: Yeah.
1: And here it's like, I'm going to come in, I'm going to go to my room, and I'll see you for dinner. And that might be it. Or you might be like, oh, I'm going to do everything.
0: Yeah.
1: So it is so up to you. Grab your best girlfriend, grab your mom, your sister, anybody. But here's the thing. Only 24 people.
0: Mm-hmm.
1: Only, we're really limiting this because we don't want this to feel like, hey, I went to a workshop and I came back with a bag full of pamphlets
0: from an expo.
1: Mm-hmm.
0: Yeah.
1: Yeah. No, this is you. We're going to take care of you. You take care of everybody else. We are taking care of you.
0: So you've got about 6 weeks, 7 weeks, something like that, mm-hmm. to find a sitter, come to the realization that your family nor your house are going to fall apart without you for 24 hours.
1: Correct.
0: And do this for yourself. We will be there. We will either be in your face or out of your hair completely, whichever one you want us to be. However you look at fueling back up to be able to hit the ground running on that Monday. It's perfect that it's right before the holidays mm-hmm. are starting. Yeah. So tempted by the pictures is what you will be when you start looking on magic98.com and seeing the Abbey at Otter Creek. I have wanted to shout this from the rooftops.
1: And this will sell out.
0: Yes.
1: Yeah. We know it's going to. So you want to be part of the founders camp.
0: Oh my gosh.
1: How's
0: can
1: that?
0: You imagine?
1: We're
0: behind
1: year.
0: The scenes, creating even more special things along the way. Think trucker hat.
1: Ooh.
0: So... This is going to be great because you get to do it however you want to, but whatever you do, become a part of She Camp. Choose your own adventure. Do that now. 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
1: So I have a slight headache this morning because I actually had bad coffee. I had bad coffee.
0: Oh, I'm not sure there's anything worse.
1: I know. Mm-hmm. I know. I did not expect that. I couldn't even finish it. So I,
0: did you make it?
1: I did.
0: That's the best.
1: I did.
0: You made bad coffee. So maybe these winners for the Magic Coffee Break need to have some sort of security because you're going to be running them down. No,
1: I don't know.
0: I deserve good coffee.
1: Do you have a bean to spare?
0: There are new Magic Coffee Break winners, and we'll tell you how you can win, too, coming up.
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0: Good morning. Monday's here, the 28th today. I'm Jennifer Stevens with a look at what's going on for you. What a great way to start off the new week as Madison PD proudly announces a massive $350,000 grant, a donation from the Madison Community Foundation, all for the operational costs for body-worn cameras for the entire Madison Police Force. Police Chief Patterson, Mayor Rhodes Conway making the announcement together, with the mayor stating this welcome, appreciated news is not just about the body cameras, saying, quote, "This is about our shared values as a community," end quote. The money from the Community Foundation, generous enough that it will also cover the initial operating money to hire staff and cover most of the software needed to operate the specialized vests. Two drivers involved in a fatal accident east side this past Thursday come forward to police investigators after the death of a construction worker right in front of Sennett Middle School. A vehicle hit a 65-year-old man who was performing road work with construction crews right near Alder Road. Investigators say they believe the drivers were engaged in racing behavior before that accident. And the Chinese government moves quickly. Two new giant pandas on loan as part of the longstanding so-called panda diplomacy program, already arriving at the zoo in Atlanta yesterday, just one day after Chinese President Xi's state visit to Washington. The pandas, 6-year-old Ping Ping is a boy, 5-year-old Fu Shuang is a girl. Her name means double blessing. Ping Ping means peace. Next up, a routine 30-day quarantine before visitors at the zoo will be able to meet the new residents.
13: Mainly sunny skies develop with fog in spots early today, with daytime highs approaching 74. Northeast winds around 5 miles per hour. Tonight, lows around 51. Cloudy skies with a few peaks of sun tomorrow. Highs level off around 73. I'm weatherology meteorologist Paul Trombley. Right now, it's 57 degrees.
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1: So I've been spending a lot of time in Mount Horeb lately because there's this Maker's Market Square in Mount Horeb. First in Maine, downtown Mount Horeb. Inside, they have this coffee shop called Mojo Joe.
0: Okay,
1: like the name
0: fun.
1: Is
0: like
1: just
0: Horeb.
1: Fun.
0: Okay.
1: Yes.
0: Moho. Uh-huh.
1: And it's a beautiful spot. You need to go there. And I have gone there a couple of times and I'm just sitting there in the corner with my hat on and all these families are coming in, getting their stuff. And then they're like, okay, where do you want to sit? And everyone's like, by the window. I don't know what it is. It's magical. Everybody's by the window.
0: Uh-huh.
1: And everybody, literally, people are just coming in and having fun. And then they go shopping and everything. And then they're all having that coffee. And I'm like, that's good coffee. So what I'm excited about is we are giving you an opportunity. We're giving you $25
0: that's
1: to go get
0: coffee.
1: And that is a lot of coffee. And they also have really good pastries and all sorts of stuff there.
0: Ooh.
1: Yeah. Uh-huh.
0: Okay.
1: They have giant cookies.
0: Like giant?
1: Giant.
0: Like put your fingers together on how big they are. Okay, that is middle finger and thumb together.
1: Mm-hmm.
0: Okay,
1: make
0: that
1: it
0: would
1: as
0: be
1: wide
0: fabulous.
1: As you can, as big of an as of a circle you can.
0: That's delicious.
1: Yeah. So we're giving away $25. Actually, it's $50 this week.
0: Yeah. Uh-huh. It goes to two lucky winners every single Wednesday. So you got a couple of days to get yourself signed up to win the Magic Coffee Break on the Magic app or on magic98.com.
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5: Good morning. Traffic isn't bad now. All clear on the interstates and Beltline. Still brake lights inbound in the construction zone on John Nolan and minor traffic light and construction congestion downtown on East Wash Capitol Square and campus. Other main routes at the posted speeds, no crashes or delays. That's traffic. I'm Stacy Kay on Magic 98.
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1: I believe it was this week. No, I'm pretty sure it was this week. As a parent, you realize everything turns into a blur, that I was making sourdough bread.
0: Mm-hmm.
1: A couple different ones, a cinnamon and sugar one, and then a chocolate chip one. Now, I'm still brand new to this sourdough making thing, but it didn't turn out well, Charlotte. Please.
0: Did you burn the baby?
1: Oh my gosh. We have details and whining. 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

0: Madison's Magic 98, a new day with Lynette and Charlotte. You gave me Carl, the sourdough starter, and I was so excited. So I made this loaf of bread, and it was beautiful and perfect.
1: It was. It looked, the pictures looked like magazine.
0: It was tasty.
1: And you brought me a slice, and I was like, oh, this is real. It was great for your first time. Like, that is so wonderful. You've been waiting for this for so long.
0: But there in lies the problem, because it was my first time and I was successful. So then I got a little cocky. Then I was like, well, I am now saving Pinterest ingredients and recipes for a cinnamon one. And I was not only that, but I was doing two at the same time. And I did a chocolate chip one.
1: Oh my gosh, this is dangerous.
0: So I wanted to get a little thank you gift over to our neighbor. So what better way other than a loaf of sourdough?
1: Right.
0: So I was going to make for them the cinnamon. It's got cinnamon and brown sugar, like swirled throughout this whole thing.
1: Ooh, that sounds fancy.
0: Oh my gosh. And I thought, well, I did so well with the first one. So then I was doing a chocolate chip one for us, and I was doing them back and forth. They have different directions, you know, do this, do that, sit there for 93 hours and then let it rise to, you know, be half a billion pounds. So I am, it's the nighttime. It's later than I usually stay up because of our dumb schedule. And I was like, I have to get these two done. Right. So I started with the cinnamon and brown sugar one, and the bottom got too brown for me to give as a thank you.
1: Mm-hmm.
0: Now,
1: you didn't throw it out.
0: No, we ate that bad boy. It was so good. Okay. So I was like, all right, well, then we will give our neighbor the chocolate chip one. So then I take both of them out a little bit early because I'm smelling them, thinking that doesn't smell like good anymore. It smells like the bread is getting dark. The chocolate chip one had chocolate chips on the bottom and throughout. And mm-hmm. So this one got like black on the bottom. It looked like my Dutch oven. That's the way the bottom looks. So okay. I was like, okay, I guess we're not bringing either of these to the neighbor. But the good news is like you could take the top off of the sourdough of the chocolate chip one and it tasted like a chocolate chip muffin.
1: Oh, just the tops probably too. Mm-hmm. Like the best part of the muffin, the tops of the muffin.
0: It was so good. All of us just had chocolate chip ooey gooey goodness all over our fingers. And it was like 9:30 at night.
1: So much for a Carl mistake.
0: Right? Mm. They kind of were, you know, I want to try the cinnamon and brown sugar one again. I want to put more cinnamon and brown sugar. The kids made cinnamon butter that they put on top of it. It was really good. You could toast it up or make like French toast with it. It was good.
1: Oh my gosh.
0: But then I was like, well, I still need to get my neighbor something. So I had success with the first one. And so why not? I got back at it and I used that recipe again. And Charlotte, it was perfect again. It was perfect.
1: Okay, it was just one little hiccup. That's all. This is going to work out. You are going to have your little sourdough business up and running before you know it.
0: I'm glad you have faith in me.
1: We're going to find you at the Monona's Farmer's Market.
0: Because I've been licking my wounds a little. But yeah, I think I'm back on the horse.
1: Okay. Okay. Let's do this.
0: I was excited for our neighbor to say, I ate it. It was delicious. I was like, whew. I wasn't sure if I was going to be like, you know, only one for four. But
1: kudos.
0: I'm two for two now.
1: Kudos for Lynette and Carl.
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1: There are multiple huge things coming to the stage. 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
15: Mainly sunny skies develop with fog in spots early today, with daytime highs approaching 74. Northeast winds around 5 miles per hour. Tonight, lows around 51. Cloudy skies with a few peaks of sun tomorrow. Highs level off around 73. I'm weatherology meteorologist Paul Trombley. Right now, it's 63 degrees.
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0: Madison's Magic 98, you're listening to A New Day with Lynette and Charlotte. Children's Theater of Madison has a gigantic season coming up. That's coming from a non-theater person. I can say I know that it's a gigantic season. Becca and Kelsey are here this morning to fill in all the details. Welcome.
1: Thank you for having us.
2: Thanks for having us.
0: So there is a chance right now to get in on some tickets at great prices because it's preseason. Why don't you first get us excited, Becca, about the season that you guys have in front of you?
1: Oh, absolutely. So this is our 61st season of CTM, Children's Theater of Madison, and we are absolutely thrilled to kick it off with Annie. We've never performed Annie in our 60 years, so this is the first time. It's going to be at the Overture Center starting October 24th. We have two amazing, incredible casts of youth from all over Madison, and we've got some great adult professional actors as well, so it's going to be an absolute delight. We follow that up with two holiday shows. One is kind of newer to a lot of audiences. It's called The Pigeon Gets a Big Time Holiday Extravaganza, and we're going to be showing that in November. And then we have our 50th anniversary of the Christmas Carol at the Overture. And we are so thrilled that we've had that for over 50 years. It's really one of our classics. It's one of Madison's classics, and we're excited to share it. And then later in 2027, we have a really action-packed adventure, The Lightning Thief, a Percy Jackson musical based on the book series, and Charlotte's Web, which is one of my favorite stories, one of my kids' favorite stories, and I can't wait to share it and see it on stage. And then lastly, at the end of the season in May, we have a Theater for the Very Young story that's brand new, written by one of our staff members, Erica Berman, called Lake Life, and that's for ages 3 to 5. So really something for everybody.
0: Mm-hmm. Kelsey, why don't you, now that we're all drooling over this season, what can we do to get these season tickets? You said something about a percentage off if you buy a couple of them and you buy them early on.
2: Yeah, absolutely. So this is our effort to ensure that theater in the Madison area is accessible and affordable to all audiences who want to come. Truly, CTM is theater for everyone. And so we have our big pre-sale season sale. It is our biggest sale of the year. So we are highly, highly recommending that anybody who's interested in tickets should buy now. You have 2 more days of the sale running until September 30th. And if you are just interested in one show, you can get 25% off up until September 30th. If you're interested in 2 or more shows, then you will get up to 35% off your entire order. And if you're concerned about not being sure about which days you're available, we do free exchanges. So if you're interested, I say there's no reason to not buy now. I mean, who can say no to Annie? Who can say no to Charlotte's Web or A Christmas Carol? This is a phenomenal season, and we are just so excited to share it with everybody. And we want as many people as possible to get the best deals right now.
0: And Kelsey, you used to be a part of CTM as an actor.
2: Yes.
0: Tell me what these kids are doing right now. You said that Annie has begun rehearsals.
2: Yes, Annie just started rehearsals. I had the privilege to see the first read through and sing through with the entire cast going through the full entire show, and everybody showed the designs. The costumes are beautiful. The set is going to be amazing. We have a live orchestra that's going to be performing, and you can just feel the energy. You can feel the excitement, and all of these local kids' personalities are just shining through. It's going to be inspirational. It's going to be so much fun. Everybody should come see this show.
0: Becca, what is it like to take the kids to a CTM show?
1: I took my kids this summer to The Wizard of Oz, and I was delighted by the fact that my son, who's 5, was just at edge of his seat the entire time. It was the first live theater he'd ever seen. But my favorite part, I think, was at the end of the show, all of the actors, who are a lot of youth, were in the lobby, and my kids were able to meet them and greet them and see them. And I think that sparked a lot of, oh, these are real people. This is real. I could do this. And I had chats with them afterwards, and I said, you know, CTM, we have classes. We are a school. We are a school of theater. It's not just productions on the stage. Every child can take a class, learn those skills, and that's really what we hope for the youth of Madison.
0: Children's Theater of Madison. Preseason sales going until Wednesday. They kick off the season October 24th with Annie. And just like that, we all start singing. The sun will come out tomorrow. But it's not if you don't get in on this deal. So check it all out. It's on the fun page of magic98.com and click around, see some of these beautiful shows, and then get your butts in the seats, because these are memories that your kids will talk about for the rest of their lives. Like, randomly bring up at the Thanksgiving table 15 years from now. Like, Mom, that show that you took me to, thank you so much. Children's Theater of Madison, Becca and Kelsey, thanks for being here this morning.
1: Thank you.
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12: Ample sunshine expected today with daytime highs approaching 74. East winds around 5 miles per hour. Clear skies again tonight. Lows level off around 51. Highs around 73 tomorrow. Mainly cloudy skies. I'm weatherology meteorologist Paul Trombley. Right now, 68.
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0: 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Welcome back to Monday. And guess what? I have a show announcement right now. 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

0: Because I gotta have faith. Ooh, I gotta have faith. Because I gotta have
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9: Bright sunshine expected today, with daytime highs approaching 74. Easterly winds around 5 miles per hour. Clear skies tonight, lows level off around 51. Cloudy skies with a few peaks of sun tomorrow, daytime highs approaching 73. I'm weatherology meteorologist Laura Lockwood. Right now, 72.
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0: 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The Indigo Girls are coming to Madison for the first time in like 10 years. 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Philip Phillips also coming to Madison. He'll be at the Majestic October 29th. And we have tickets for the Jonas Brothers at the Pfizer in Milwaukee, November 1st. 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
8: Bright sunshine expected this afternoon, with highs around 74. Northeasterly winds around 5 miles per hour. Lows dip down to about 51. Tonight, clear skies. Mainly cloudy skies expected tomorrow. High temperatures reach up to 73. I'm weatherology meteorologist Laura Lockwood. Currently 73.
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13: Bright sunshine expected this afternoon, with highs around 74. Northeasterly winds around 5 miles per hour. Lows dip down to about 51. Tonight, clear skies. Mainly cloudy skies expected tomorrow. High temperatures reach up to 73. I'm weatherology meteorologist Laura Lockwood. Currently 73.
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0: Madison's Magic 98. Okay, this is kind of fun. Sabrina is coming back. Melissa Joan Hart in the original cast of Sabrina, the Teenage Witch. Well, they're getting back together for a 30-year anniversary live show. And it's going to be at the Barrymore Theater on Saturday, November 7th. Now, they're going to be doing skits, singing songs, sharing bloopers, and telling all kinds of stories from the show. And basically, just a big old Sabrina reunion. If you'd like to go, you can use your Circle of Friends prize points to win a pair of tickets before they go on sale Thursday at 10 o'clock to everybody else. 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
12: Mainly clear this afternoon, with daytime highs approaching 74. Winds out of the east, around 5 miles per hour. Clear skies tonight, lows level off around 50. Sunshine mixed with clouds at times. Tomorrow, daytime highs approaching 74. I'm weatherology meteorologist Laura Lockwood. Right now, it's 75 degrees.
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0: Patterson's Magic 98. Okay, I've got some very important Wisconsin news for you. Culver's has a new Curder Burger. This one has smoked cheddar, and it's around in the stores until October 11th or while supplies last. Who knows? If you love the jalapeno cheese curds, those are coming back October 12th. And then October 15th is National Cheese Curd Day, and they're going to have $3 cheese curds from 4 until 8 for their delicious rewards members. So basically, October is going to be a very good month if you love cheese curds. If you love great music, stick around. We've got some brand new stuff going for you next on Magic 98.
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0: 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Okay, this is kind of a crazy statistic. 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And that is just one more reason we think our Once Upon a Book Club is so important. 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
8: 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Gruber funded an extreme politician with an agenda of taxpayer-funded sex change surgeries for prisoners, defunding the police, and Green New Deal policies that would have sent our utility rates through the roof. And Ben Gruber is endorsed by radical California environmentalists who want to transition away from fossil fuels so quickly that it could prohibit gas-powered cars and trucks and eat up huge amounts of prime Wisconsin farmland to support wind and solar energy. 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Ben Gruber keeps some pretty scary company. 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
10: Mainly clear skies this afternoon, with highs around 75. Winds out of the east, around 5 miles per hour. Clear skies tonight, will dip down to about 50. Partly cloudy skies tomorrow, daytime highs approaching 74. I'm weatherology meteorologist Laura Lockwood. Currently, it's 75 degrees.
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0: Madison's Magic 98. If you're a Badgers fan, you've got plenty of chances to cheer them on this week. The women's hockey team is at Laban Arena Thursday and Friday. 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
7: Lulz of Lafra on 50 tonight under clear skies. Winds out of the southeast around 5 miles per hour. Sunshine mixed with clouds at times. Tomorrow, daytime highs approaching 74. Lows around 62. Tomorrow night, chance for storms. I'm weatherology meteorologist Laura Lockwood. Currently, it's 77 degrees.
8: Madison traffic.
9: Starting off with no problems on the interstates, but congestion is starting on the westbound Beltline at Todd Drive and Seminole Highway, eastbound approaching the bridge. Brake lights in the construction zone on John Nolan, Fish Hatch between Wingra and Badger, and 151 south at the interstate. Disabled vehicles on the shoulders out there, but no crashes or delays. Just traffic light and construction congestion downtown on East Wash, Capitol Square, and campus. That's traffic. I'm Stacey Kay on Magic 98.
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And there are so many great local farms where you can just spend a fall afternoon, whether you've got the kids with you, maybe you're just on a fall date or just an excuse to get outside. But Manton Life has put together a list of some great spots around the Madison area and a few that might be worth a little bit of a drive, but you can start planning your fall weekend adventure at madtownlife.com.

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0: Madison's Magic 98. How about that Badgers win at Penn State on Saturday? 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
4: Traffic isn't bad. Clear on the interstates and most of the Beltline. Just slow westbound at Seminole Highway. Brake lights in the construction zone on John Nolan and northbound Packers Avenue International Lane. No crashes or delays, just traffic light and construction congestion downtown on East Wash, Capitol Square, and campus. That's traffic. I'm Stacey Kay on Magic 98.
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0: Madison's Magic 98, soak up that sunshine today because it looks like we've got some clouds and rain headed our way midweek. And we'll get a quick look at your weather coming up here. 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
8: Lows level off around 50 tonight under clear skies. Winds out of the southeast around 5 miles per hour. Sunshine mixed with clouds at times. Tomorrow, daytime highs approaching 74. Lows around 62 tomorrow night. Chance for storms. I'm weatherology meteorologist Laura Lockwood. Right now, it's 75 degrees.
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I can't believe this Monday flew by so fast. 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
5: Lows dip down to about 50 tonight under clear skies. Southeasterly winds around 5 miles per hour. 74 tomorrow. Sunshine mixed with clouds at times. Mainly cloudy skies expected tomorrow night. Chance for storms. Lows level off around 62. I'm weatherology meteorologist Paul Trombley. Currently 71.
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0: 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Welcome. What can I do for you, Quinn? How's your autumn going?
1: Pretty good.
0: Are you looking forward to the holidays?
1: Indeed, I am.
0: What can I do for you?
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